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2: 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Let's do it. Come on.
0: Hey, David, you're good, huh?
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0: Well, Mike.
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0: 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And I remember thinking that Christmas must have been made for us. 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When it means so very, very much.
1: It'll be lonely.
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0: Salut, c'est le Père Noël sur Radio Junior.
1: Oh, the weather outside is frightful, and the fire's so delightful. And since we've no place to go, let it snow, let it snow, let it snow. 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
0: Well, like you know, like boost your thing up, you know, a little groove.

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0: Jamel Debbouze, quel est votre meilleur souvenir de Noël?
1: Moi, ça m'inspire le retour des vacances après Noël, où tous les mecs, ils sortaient leurs jouets, et nous, on était dégoûtés, on les regardait de loin, en disant, putain, la chance d'être chrétien. 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
3: Christmas coming around again, eh?
4: Yeah, I mean, it must be nearly a year since the last one.
3: Oh, it's a good 12 months.
4: Yeah.
3: You get anything for your granny this year?
4: Well, I thought about it. I couldn't be bothered.
3: Well, it's the thought that counts, isn't it?
4: Yeah, that's how I see it. What do you fancy this Christmas, then?
3: Kim Wilde, as usual. Kidding myself, don't I? It's hopeless, really. It's pathetic, I suppose, in a way.
4: It is, yeah. Hello, who's this?
5: Merry Christmas, Melvin.
3: It can't be.
6: Come on, Mel. How about putting a crack?
7: Have a look at you, darling. I think I already have.

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1: Merry Christmas, everybody. 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It's been really interesting.
2: I tell you who I fancy for Christmas.
3: Who's that?
2: Bananarama.
3: Yeah, can't help you there, I'm afraid.
2: Oh, thanks a bundle.

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1: 11 pipers piping
0: on the 11th day of Christmas, my true love sent to me 11 pipers piping, 10 balls of leaping, 9 ladies dancing, 8 maids of milking, 7 bottles of soup, 6

dreaming of a white Christmas. 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Dreaming.

but I'm all lit up like a Christmas tree. Well, I wanna bring it a little bit high. Well, I